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If it's all night, it's all right. Look here. 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You ready, audience? 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

0: 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I hope the building can stand all the soul, cause the show got a lot coming on. Get it. 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Now listen to this.
1: Alle evenweken op zondag gaat lekker zo. Op zondag. Twee uurtjes van 8 tot 10 gaat alle kanten op. Van belegen radio tot actualiteit. Blues, rock, Hollands, noem maar op. Evenweken op zondag van 8 tot 10 gaat lekker zo op je lokale omroep.
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0: Papa's got a brand new bag.
1: This is a man's world.
0: Most constructive tune of 1966. Don't be a dropout.
1: Say it again.
0: Recently recorded, Let Yourself Go. Baby, don't you weep. Let's bring him on right now. Everybody, the hardest working man in show business. I'm gonna let you say his name.

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I'm gonna put you in the wrong direction to give things in the right direction and bring you out.

My DJ is deaf, my rhymes are fresh. I'm original, magical, mystical, miracle rhyme. G, it's in my family. My name is Oliver, it starts with an O. And I'm giving you heart with my lyrics just like Joe.

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0: 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Nice and easy. But there's just one thing, you see. 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But then we're gonna do the finish rough. It's the way we do Proud Mary.
1: And we rolling on a river.
0: Listen to the story now.
2: Left a good job in the city, working for

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0: What's happening here? It's like, I don't even want to say what it's like. Maybe. There we go. This was written by Mr. What? Who? 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Mr. Bob Dylan wrote this. 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

0: Maar is er zo ontzettend veel goede muziek die je nooit ergens hoort? 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
2: Ja, dat scheelt.
3: We were strangers at the bar. 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I overheard you say you hate this song. 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That night became 100 days. And I shared all my deepest secrets with you. Soon enough, well, I found out you're something I can't live without. 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
0: What's happening here? It's like, I don't even want to say what it's like. Maybe. There we go. This was written by Mr.
3: What?
0: Who? No, no. Uncle Bob. Mr. Bob Dylan wrote this. This is entitled The Ballad of Billy the Kid.

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